It's the dream of every man to go back to the land where he was born. And that's how it is with me. Every night I say a silent prayer for the day when I can go home again, to feel the warm morning sun, and to walk where I used to run. Many things can keep a man and his homeland apart, but the years and the miles can't change what's in a man's heart. And someday, somehow, I will go back to the land I love.

0: Mother Earth gave us everything we need. Air, nature, water. We created something that allows us to unite with Mother Nature through emotions and mysterious energy. Music is this energy. Everything you need today is an open mind and heart to learn new sounds. Ladies and gentlemen, please welcome Extra Energy Radio Show with 4JTN around the world.
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Remember when the nights felt endless. Remember, we found ourselves inside the music. Remember, one song could stop the world.

In a universe where time stands still, where music lights up the darkness, and every heartbeat moves as one, a gateway opens to a limitless experience, a force that transcends borders, a sonic journey that unites.

0: Hi, this is saxophonist Dean Lucas, and I want to say hi to all of the amazing listeners at smoothjazz.club, and thank you for supporting the music.
1: Hi, this is D.S. Wilson from Chicago on saxophones and keyboards, and you're listening to the Smooth Jazz Club, where only the best and brightest people listen to jazz.
2: Hey, this is saxophonist Chase Huna, and I want to thank all the listeners for tuning into smoothjazz.club.